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0: 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We get back to the rock right after this. 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

0: soon. We get back to the rock right after this. Labor Day weekend. 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
1: 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Classic rock that really rocks. Good morning and God bless you. It's Timmy Buskey here with you on a Wednesday hump day. And it's also Wiener Wednesday. The Rolling Stones here, Beast of Burden on the Wizard of Rock, 106.7 WIZN.

0: Once Bitten, Twice Shy from Great White on the Wizard of Rock, 106.7 WIZN. 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Buskey here with more tunes coming up from Jethro Tull and Heart. And today at the Champlain Valley Fair, 10 best days of summer are here. 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
9: Clouds may mix with some sunshine today, but it's not very wet for most of the daytime today. It's really this evening when downpours are possible coming in from the west. Could be a strong thunderstorm as well, the high 76. Tonight we've got periods of rain moving through. It's humid, the low 63. And tomorrow some showers mostly in the morning, then mixing in more sun with the humidity and a high of 78. Friday clouds and sun, just a few spot showers, the high 76. I'm NBC5 Chief Meteorologist Tyler Jankowski.
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0: Jethro Tull on the Wizard 106.7 WIZN Classic Rock. That really rocks. Tom Petty and Pearl Jam on the way here on the Wizard. And when the snow falls, and it will fall soon, somebody's got to keep Ferrisburg moving. When the roads need grading, trees come down, ditches need work, or roads need maintenance, somebody has to be there, and that person could be you. If you have your Class B, C, D, L, or higher, that somebody could be you. The town of Ferrisburg is hiring a highway maintenance technician to join its crew. Ferrisburg Highway Department is responsible for maintaining approximately 80 miles of town roads. Responsibilities include road grading, ditching, roadway reconstruction, and maintenance, mowing, tree and brush removal, winter snow and ice operations, and the operation and maintenance of trucks, heavy equipment, and other highway equipment. 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

0: Small Towns from John Cougar Mellon Camp on the Wizard of Rock, 106.7 WIZN. More classic rock coming up. Guns N' Roses on the way after we check the WIZN morning news and weather from NBC5. And a man is back in jail today, a man in California known as the serial butt sniffer. Was arrested in Glendale, California. This guy has a history of arrests for allegedly smelling women's behinds. And they caught him in hunkering down at the Barnes & Noble bookstore, trying to get close to people so he could smell their butts. For real. They're calling him the butt sniffer. The man, 39-year-old Khalees Crowder, crouching behind a lady attempting to sniff her butt at the Barnes & Noble book snore. I just can't even.
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9: Good morning from NBC 5 News. I'm Erica Love. Burlington police are looking for a person accused of stabbing someone in a wheelchair. It happened just over a week ago. Police say the suspect did not know the victim but stabbed them in the face, then ran down Sherman Street. The victim was treated at the hospital. New oversight is in effect for college dorms in Burlington. Last year, UVM students raised concerns about leaks and possible mold. UVM does its own inspections, but now UVM and Champlain College have to certify that they've met the city's minimum housing standards. A Saranac Lake man is facing charges after an incident involving a handgun. Police responded to a home on Kawasa Road and found the gun, a substantial amount of cash, and cocaine. Wesley Strack was taken into custody. Police say he did have a prior conviction. Senator Ed Markey has won the Democratic nomination for Massachusetts. It's a critical election hurdle as a heavily Democratic state. The 80-year-old incumbent was facing Seth Moulton, a 47-year-old congressman who campaigned on generational change. For NBC 5 News, I'm Erica Love.
3: Clouds may mix with some sunshine today, but it's not very wet for most of the daytime today. It's really this evening when downpours are possible coming in from the west. Could be a strong thunderstorm as well, the high 76. Tonight we've got periods of rain moving through. It's humid, the low 63. And tomorrow some showers mostly in the morning, then mixing in more sun with the humidity and a high of 78. Friday, clouds and sun, just a few spot showers, the high 76. I'm NBC5 Chief Meteorologist Tyler Jankowski.
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0: Money for Nothing from Dire Straits on The Wizard, 106.7 WIZN. 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Keep it locked into The Wizard. 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Also, Friday is ZZ Top, the big one, with George Thorogood and the Destroyers, the baddest show on earth. That is Friday night at the Champlain Valley Exposition right here in Essex Junction. 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
12: And now, here's a look at your Wizard weather forecast from NBC5.
13: Clouds may mix with some sunshine today, but it's not very wet for most of the daytime today. It's really this evening when downpours are possible coming in from the west. Could be a strong thunderstorm as well, the high 76. Tonight we've got periods of rain moving through. It's humid, the low 63. And tomorrow some showers mostly in the morning, then mixing in more sun with the humidity and a high of 78. Friday, clouds and sun, just a few spot showers, the high 76. I'm NBC5 Chief Meteorologist Tyler Jankowski.
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0: George Thurgood on the Wizard, 106.7 WIZN. Who do you love? And old Lonesome George is going to be doing the Bo Diddley Beat, opening up for ZZ Top this Friday night at the Champlain Valley Fair. And you can get details on the Wizard at WIZN.com. And there's a turd alert out for North Beach. A turd alert. No, it's a turt alert. Snapping turtles may soon be hatching on North Beach. If you've been out to North Beach recently, you may have spotted some turtle hatchlings that will likely be near the snapping turtle nest on the beach's northern side, reportedly near the playground. And Parks and Recreation staff are monitoring the site until all these turtles hatch, and they will be migrating towards the lake or the wetland areas. So dogs should be kept on alert. And if you do spot a baby turtle, do not pick it up, but instead just gently guide it towards the lake or wetland area. It's a turd alert. A nest of snapping turtles on North Beach. Also be aware of turds actually floating in the water near North Beach as well.
1: Hey, Blues fans, this is Mr. Charlie inviting you to join me each and every Sunday morning at 9 for some Blues for Breakfast. 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

0: 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Derek and the Dominoes with Layla and more classic rock coming up from AC/DC. That's after we check the morning news and weather from NBC5. And football is back, so is our Pro Football Pick'em contest with your chance to win $1,000 for the overall points winner at the end of the season and a 75-inch 4K TV drawing from all the weekly winners. 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
8: Good morning from NBC 5 News. I'm Erica Love. Burlington police are looking for a person accused of stabbing someone in a wheelchair. It happened just over a week ago. Police say the suspect did not know the victim but stabbed them in the face, then ran down Sherman Street. The victim was treated at the hospital. New oversight is in effect for college dorms in Burlington. Last year, UVM students raised concerns about leaks and possible mold. UVM does its own inspections, but now UVM and Champlain College have to certify that they've met the city's minimum housing standards. A Saranac Lake man is facing charges after an incident involving a handgun. Police responded to a home on Kawasa Road and found the gun, a substantial amount of cash, and cocaine. Wesley Strack was taken into custody. Police say he did have a prior conviction. Senator Ed Markey has won the Democratic nomination for Massachusetts. It's a critical election hurdle as a heavily Democratic state. The 80-year-old incumbent was facing Seth Moulton, the 47-year-old congressman who campaigned on generational change. For NBC 5 News, I'm Erica Love.
9: Clouds may mix with some sunshine today, but it's not very wet for most of the daytime today. It's really this evening when downpours are possible coming in from the west. Could be a strong thunderstorm as well, the high 76. Tonight we've got periods of rain moving through. It's humid, the low 63. And tomorrow some showers mostly in the morning, then mixing in more sun with the humidity and a high of 78. Friday, clouds and sun, just a few spot showers, the high 76. I'm NBC5 Chief Meteorologist Tyler Jankowski.
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9: Clouds may mix with some sunshine today, but it's not very wet for most of the daytime today. It's really this evening when downpours are possible coming in from the west. Could be a strong thunderstorm as well, the high 76. Tonight we've got periods of rain moving through. It's humid, the low 63. And tomorrow some showers mostly in the morning, then mixing in more sun with the humidity and a high of 78. Friday, clouds and sun, just a few spot showers, the high 76. I'm NBC5 Chief Meteorologist Tyler Jankowski.
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0: Turn up the radio from Autograph on the Wizard 106.7 WIZN Classic Rock that really rocks. On the way, we got the Talking Heads and the Rolling Stones. And a stupid criminal out of Franklin County of New York. A Franklin County, New York man is in trouble after police say he crossed the border with over 1,000 pounds of marijuana earlier this month. Yeah, marijuana is legal, but you're not allowed to have 1,000 pounds and you're not allowed to bring it across the border either. So according to documents, David Terrence was caught moving plastic garbage bags from his truck onto a boat on the west end of Cornwall Island in Canada. Police say they followed Terrence to his home and he was arrested with 47 trash bags containing about 1,250 pounds of weed. And that was reportedly seized along with 6 firearms and other evidence. 1,250 pounds of weed in 47 trash bags. Does he think this is a Cheech and Chong's movie?
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been around, and that takes the time. But the check outside the game. And you know what I'm talking about. Just let me know if you wanna go to that whole mile on the range. 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

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It's Journey on the Wizard.

0: Round and Round from Rat on the Wizard of Rock, 106.7 WIZM. More classic rock coming up. Pink Floyd, Guns N' Roses, and a check on your NBC5 forecast is next. And it's an exciting week here in Vermont. The 10 best days of summer going on with the Champlain Valley Fair. And you can drop by the Wizard's Shed and play our tailgate touchdown to win the ultimate tailgating package, of course, at the Champlain Valley Fair this week. ZZ Top and George Thorogood on Friday. And then Sunday, it's John Waite and Night Ranger. So I'll be hanging out for those shows. And then football is back as well. So our Pro Football Pick'em contest is live online right now at WIZN.com. And we got to get you signed up before September 9th to get in the drawing for $250 worth of burgers from the Burger Bar.
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1: And now, here's a look at your Wizard weather forecast from NBC5.
8: Clouds may mix with some sunshine today, but it's not very wet for most of the daytime today. It's really this evening when downpours are possible coming in from the west. Could be a strong thunderstorm as well, the high 76. Tonight we've got periods of rain moving through. It's humid, the low 63. And tomorrow some showers mostly in the morning, then mixing in more sun with the humidity and a high of 78. Friday, clouds and sun, just a few spot showers, the high 76. I'm NBC5 Chief Meteorologist Tyler Jankowski.
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0: Classic rock that really rocks on the Wizard 106.7 WIZN. Guns N' Roses there. And more tunes coming up. AC/DC and Deep Purple on the way here on WIZN. Well, a bad crash up in Montreal last week led to a highway being closed for several hours. A crash led to a cheesy mess on a Montreal highway. Yes, it was a truck carrying mac and cheese powder. Can you imagine an entire truck full of mac and cheese powder overturned, spilling the powdered cheese mix onto the road? Of course, you get a little bit of rain, and what's that going to look like? Yes, a cheesy mess. Police said the driver was taken to the hospital with non-life-threatening injuries, but maybe he overdosed on cheese. Yes, they cleaned up the cheesy mess, but they had to wait several hours for the macaroni to be ready.
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0: 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Motley Crue is next, Home Sweet Home. 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

106.7 WIZN with Aerosmith and Living on the Edge. Had some Metallica just before that. Bring us out of Busky. Dave Marshall checking in with you on this Wednesday morning with Twisted Sister on 106.7 WIZN.

0: 106.7 WIZN with Boston doing Peace of Mind. Had some Bad Company just before that. Dave Marshall in with you on a Wednesday morning. And I think the weather yesterday wound up being a lot better than they first anticipated. I know when I got home from work yesterday, got in the pool, it was absolutely beautiful. Barbecued burgers for dinner outside. No rain whatsoever. Take a look at the Wizards weather for today if you're going to be hitting the Champlain Valley Fair. And I got one from Billy Idol up next.
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106.7 WIZN, Led Zeppelin and Good Times, Bad Times. And NBC5 Chief Meteorologist Tyler Jankowski saying a mix of clouds and sun today with a high 76. Going to be sticky tonight. Rain, downpours, and maybe a strong thunderstorm possible. Low 63. Tomorrow morning showers. That'll be followed by some afternoon sun. High 78. By the time we get to Friday, clouds and sun. Chance for a quick shower and a high 76. Right now, here's Tom Petty on the Wizard 106.7 WIZN.

0: 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Hanging out with Dave Marshall on a Wednesday morning. And the 10 best days of summer are here. Day number 6. Drop by the WIZN shed at the Champlain Valley Fair. 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We're set up right off the midway. Of course, we got some great concerts coming up this weekend, including ZZ Top and George Thorogood Friday night. If you want some more details, hit up our website at WIZN.com. And my first hosting event will happen this afternoon. I'll be manning the WIZN booth from 3 to 7. Drop on by, say hi, and we'll see if we can get you registered for that ultimate tailgate package. Be right back with some Kansas next.
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Now on the way, got some classic BTO lined up, but right now here's Ozzy. 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

0: 106.7 WIZN with Stone Temple Pilots, an Interstate Love Song. Had some BTO and Ozzy back there in Crazy Train. Hanging out with Dave Marshall on a Wednesday morning. On today, Amy Osborne's birthday. Who? Ozzy and Sharon's eldest daughter, turning 43 today. She's the one that refused to be on the Osbournes out of a major dislike for publicity. She's now a synth pop artist who goes by the name ARO, which is pronounced just like arrow, if you want to check out Amy's synth pop music. I think I'm all good on that. By the way, Kelly Osborne, her sister, says she's getting a lot better months after her weight loss sparked all that concern in the wake of Ozzy's death. The former reality star shared her slow process of recovery with Hello Magazine on Monday, saying she initially did not handle the scrutiny over her appearance well. She says, "I'm getting a lot better. I've got all the help I need, and I'm grateful for the support I have in my life." So at least some good news from the Osborne family coming out that apparently Kelly doing a little bit better. Coming back with one from the police next.
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106.7 WIZN with Van Halen doing Eruption into You Really Got Me. And NBC5 Chief Meteorologist Tyler Jankowski saying a mix of sun and clouds today, high 76. Going to be humid tonight, rain, downpours, maybe a strong thunderstorm in there, low 63. Tomorrow, look for morning showers. That'll be followed by some afternoon sun, high 78. And Friday, clouds and sun with a chance for a quick shower and a high 76. Right now, here's one from REO Speedwagon on 106.7 WIZN.

0: 106.7 WIZN with Guns N' Roses and Patience. That's a Mario Speedwagon. Just before that, here with Dave Marshall, getting set to roll into a Wednesday lunch hour. And coming up for week from tonight, the kickoff to the new NFL season getting underway. The New England Patriots taking on the Seattle Seahawks in Seattle. And yes, our Pro Football Pick'em contest is back right now. 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And we'll jump into a Wednesday lunch with Bob Seger to kick it off next.
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Now the way, I got a classic from Thin Lizzy to get to, but right now here's Pink Floyd off Dark Side of the Moon on 106.7 WIZN.

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0: 106.7 WIZN with Thin Lizzy and the boys are back in town. That's a Pink Floyd just before that doing Money. 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

0: 106.7 WIZN with John Mellencamp and Jack and Diane. And some Skinner just before that. And NBC5 Chief Meteorologist Tyler Jankowski saying it should be a good afternoon out at the Champlain Valley Fair. Look for sun and clouds with a high 76. It's going to be sticky tonight. Some rain overnight, downpours, maybe a strong thunderstorm in there, a low 63. Tomorrow we'll start off with morning showers. That'll be followed by some afternoon sun and a high 78. And for Friday, clouds and sun, chance for a quick shower and a high 76. And the lunch rolls on with some Def Leppard next.
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0: 106.7 WIZN with Eddie Money and Take Me Home tonight at the Doobie Brothers. Just before that, putting the wraps on a Wednesday lunch hour. Hanging out, Dave Marshall. What are we at? September 2nd? And already we are set for pumpkin spice season. Mylanta, the heartburn company, has launched two limited edition fall harvest liquid antacids. That's right, pumpkin spice and also spiced apple cider. So now, if you've had too many pumpkin spice cookies, lattes, muffins, ice cream, whatever, and you're feeling indigestion, sure, chase it down with some pumpkin spiced Mylanta. Can we please just stop? I am not down with anything pumpkin spice. Maybe you are. But supposedly, it begins working on contact with a coating formula designed to quickly soothe heartburn symptoms. Pumpkin spice Mylanta. I am not down with any of it. I am down with today's sponsor. 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

106.7 WIZN with the Black Crowes. She talks to angels. Now, the way, I got some Guns N' Roses to get to, but right now, here's a classic from Hendrix. Here's Purple Haze on 106.7 WIZN.

0: 106.7 WIZN with Don Henley doing the Boys of Summer. Hanging out with Dave Marshall on a Wednesday afternoon. And going on today at the Champlain Valley Fair, I think it's one of their biggest promotions of the year. Today is the day of the carload special. $99 gets everybody in your vehicle, admission to the fair, parking, and a ride bracelet for everybody in the car. 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Also coming up tonight in the grandstand, they've got figure eight racing. That gets underway at 7. And stop by the WIZN booth along the Midway. 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I'll be right back with the Stones next.
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And on the way, going to be getting some Led Zeppelin, but right now off the album, As Far As I Am. Here's Tom Cochran and Red Rider. 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

0: 106.7 WIZN with Led Zeppelin doing Fool in the Rain. And that's pretty much going to wrap things up for me, Dave Marshall. Thanking you, as always, for tuning on in here. Joe's up next. He's got the Rockin' Ride Home set to go. Hopefully I'll catch you out this afternoon. I'll be manning the WIZN booth right off the midway. I'll be there from 3 till 7 o'clock, giving you a chance to win the ultimate tailgate party package. I got details if you drop by our booth. Also, a big day. It's the carload special day at the fair. $99 gets everybody in the vehicle, admission to the fair, parking, as well as a ride bracelet. 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And if I don't catch you out at our booth, I will talk to you tomorrow morning around 10 after Busky. Have yourself a great afternoon.
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0: 106.7 WIZN. That's Pearl Jam with Jeremy, the Doors, and Lover Medley. Before that, welcome to your Wednesday Rockin' Ride Home. I'm Joe Vega, taking over from Dave Marshall. And of course, I'm playing the classic rock that really rocks until 6. And there's nothing you can do about it. Although, why would you want to? We got Queen, the Jay Giles Band, and Pink Floyd coming up. I'll get you the weather forecast, too.
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0: 106.7 WIZN. That's Pink Floyd with Comfortably Numb. Heard the Jay Gauss Band and Queen before that. It's your Wednesday Rockin' Ride Home. It's going to be cloudy for the rest of the day and probably going to start to see some showers and thunderstorms here pretty soon. Temperature reaching 76 degrees. And it's going to be steady rain this evening. Showers continuing overnight. We're looking at some heavy rainfall tonight. With a low of 63 degrees, the rain will continue into tomorrow morning. But then it's going to get sunny later in the day with a high of 78 degrees. And looking ahead to Friday, a shower or two around in the morning, then partly cloudy in the afternoon with a high of 76 degrees. Stay tuned. The classic rock that really rocks will continue. We get music from Pat Benatar, Ozzy, and Soundgarden next.
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0: 106.7 WIZN, that is Soundgarden, it's Black Hole Sun. Ozzy and Pat Benatar before that. It is your Wednesday Rockin' Right Home. By the way, I don't know if it's sneaking up on you as well, but Labor Day is Monday. We have a three-day weekend ahead of us, and it's just like dawning on me today. Actually, what jogged my memory was the reminder, the little memo, if you will, from the powers that be here at WIZN. We're doing an extended double shot weekend. That's right. As you know, we here at The Wizard, we love to play back-to-back songs by our favorite artists all weekend long. We've been doing it for quite some time now. But just recently, we decided, you know what, let's extend on like three-day weekends. Why not make it a three-day double shot weekend? And that's what we're doing this weekend. It's sponsored by Jenkins Auto Repair, Essex Flooring Connection, and, of course, us here at 106.7 WIZN. So, just a reminder that your three-day weekend is going to be extra awesome this year. Stay tuned. Music from Tom Petty, AC/DC, and CCR coming up.
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0: 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It's ZZ Top with Sharp Dressed Man. Heard George Thorogood and Bad to the Bone before that. Of course, those are the bands playing the Champlain Valley Fair on Friday night. 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And I'm thinking if you're listening to this radio station, you definitely want to go. 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

106.7 WIZN Bon Jovi, it's Wanted Dead or Alive. Heard Boston and Smokin' before that. It is your Wednesday Rockin' Right Home. Coming up, we got music from The Clash. It's Steve Miller right now with Fly Like an Eagle on The Wizard.

0: 106.7 WIZN. It's The Clash with Rock the Casbah, Steve Miller, and Fly Like an Eagle. Before that, it is your Wednesday Rock and Ride Home. It's going to be a rainy Wednesday tonight. Talking heavy downpours, and it will continue to rain through the overnight. Temperature dropping down to 63 degrees. That rain will continue into tomorrow morning, but then it's going to clear up and be sunny later in the day with a high 78. A few clouds around tomorrow night, low 62, and on Friday a shower or two in the morning, and then partly cloudy in the afternoon with a high of 76 degrees. 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Stay tuned. We got music from Aerosmith, Def Leppard, and the Eagles coming up.
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0: 106.7 WIZN. Queen with a little help from David Bowie. That is Under Pressure. Heard Metallica's Sad But True before that. It is your Wednesday Rocket Ride Home. Major League Baseball action. The Red Sox game just started. The rubber match between them and the Seattle Mariners. It's still in the first inning, scoreless. The Mets are in Tampa. That's a rubber match, too. First pitch, 6:40. In fact, look at that. We get three rubber matches tonight in Major League Baseball. The Yankees are in Los Angeles again to take on the Angels at 9:38 tonight. Stay tuned. The classic rock that really rocks, of course, will continue. We got music from Led Zeppelin, Van Halen, and Tom Petty coming up.
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106.7 WIZN, that's Van Halen and the Cradable Rock. Coming up, we got music from Fleetwood Mac and Foreigner. It's Tom Petty right now with Refugee on 106.7 WIZN.

0: 106.7 WIZN. That's Foreigner with Jukebox Hero. Fleetwood Mac and Tom Petty before that. It is your Wednesday Rock and Ride Home. It is also Carload Special Day at the Champlain Valley Fair. $99 gets everyone in your car admission to the fair, parking, a ride bracelet. However, you do need a coupon from your local Simon stores to get that deal. So just stop there first and then pack as many people into your car as you can and take them to the Champlain Valley Fair. By the way, I'm going to be at the fair tonight as soon as I'm off the air. I'm heading there to work our booth along the Midway, playing tailgate touchdown with you fine folks, getting people qualified to win a ultimate tailgating party package, which includes a new Weber charcoal grill, accessories, and plenty of your favorite team logoed merchandise. And all of this going on while Figure Eight racing is happening at the grandstand. That starts at 7 o'clock. All the details are available on our website, WIZN.com. Stay tuned. We got music from Skid Row, Billy Idol, and Judas Priest coming.
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106.7 WIZ. Judas Priest, you got another thing coming. Coming up, the Rolling Stones and Pink Floyd. It's the Stone Temple Pilots right now with Plush on 106.7 WIZ.

0: 106.7 WIZN. It's Pink Floyd and Hey You, the Rolling Stones. Before that, it is your Wednesday Rock and Ride Home. Joe Vega here with you. By the way, a week from today, my favorite season of the year begins. Football season. And Pro Football Pick'em is back for 2026. 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If you have played in the past, all you got to do is remember your password, which you won't do because I never am able to do that. But it's easy to get a new password. And then if you do all that, whether or not you've played in the past or not, if you do all that before next Wednesday, before kickoff of the first game of the year, you're in the running to win a $250 Burger Bar gift card. If you win the season, and it's an overall points kind of a thing, you get a point for every correct answer. Those points get added up throughout the course of the season, and whoever has the most points at the end of the regular season wins $1,000 in cash. And then everyone that wins a week is in the running for a 75-inch TV. It's a fun game. 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Pro Football Pick'em with Champlain Farms, the Automaster Bud Lights, and, of course, us here at 106.7 WIZN. Stay tuned. More classic rock that really rocks coming up from the Cars, the Doobie Brothers, and John Mellencamp next.
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106.7 WIZ, and it's the Dibby Brothers, and listen to the music here in your Wednesday Rockin' Right Home. Going to see quite a bit of rain tonight. Temperature dropping down to 63 degrees. Got Sticks and Billy Squire coming up. John Mellencamp right now. He likes it rough. It hurts so good on the Wizard.

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0: 106.7 WIZN. It's Billy Squire with The Stroke. Heard Sticks in Blue Collar Man before that. It is your Wednesday Rock. You're right. I'm Joe Vegas saying so long. It is time for me to get out of here, although my work day is not done. I am headed to the Champlain Valley Fair after this. Got to relieve Dave Marshall, who's currently in the booth playing Tailgate Touchdown. Dave says, don't be late. And when Dave says, don't be late, you know, if it's a minute late, an issue is going to be made out of it. So I got to get going because I don't know what the traffic's going to be like. But if you're heading to the fair tonight, bring rain gear and I'll see you then. If not, stay tuned. AC/DC, Leonard Skinner, and the Electric Light Orchestra is next.
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0: 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Be right back.
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5: 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And this year is bigger and better than ever, with carnival rides, fair food, exhibits, and tons of fun for everyone. From figure eight racing to the demolition derby, and from monster trucks to the hottest concerts with the Michelob Ultra Concert Series on the Jackson TYM stage. 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